people exist before they're allowed to be free. Yes, and how many times can a man turn his head and pretend that he just doesn't

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But above all of this,

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0: I can't tell you.

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0: 'cause I just heard the slamming of the door. The way I know I've heard it slam 100 times before.

fantasy we create about people and places as we'd like them to be. But you know what truth is? It's that little baby you're holding, and it's that man you fought with this morning, the same one you're going to make love with tonight.